back into the flow now, ooh. Hoops, spurs, boots. To the flow now, ooh.

to make a change. Just relax, take it easy. You're still young, that's your fault. There's so much you have to know.

0: Far, Lanzai, Pedro Capó, Georgie Noriega, Rec 808, Shadow Towers, Puerto Rico.
1: Welcome to the paradise.